0: them wait. 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Just seen J's but I managed to skate. 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
0: 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I drink 24s, no time for a date.

0: Deutschlandfunk Nova. 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

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Suspended by your magic, high above it all.

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We just used to like. We just used to like. We just used to like. We just used to like. We just used to like.

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We just used to like. We just used to like. We just used to like. We just used to like. We just used to like. We just used to like.

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We just used to like. We just used to like. We just used to like. We just used to like. We just used to like. We just used to like. We just used to like.

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Tell me, how do you sleep at night? Tell me, what have you lost? Tell me how to kill it. Lonely late nights, come over. Can you feel me? Hold me.

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And there she danced under the weight of her cloud. But for the first time in a long time, she believed that one day she would again feel the sun. She must be patient. She must have faith in the seeds that are planted beneath the snow. She must hold on, and she must let go.